0: Sam, so they called today.
1: Slater 22.
2: Thank you.
1: Can you put the judge in the court in the call, please?

caller. Temporary to the opinion of 2152, it'll be 469 North Cherry, First Baptist Church, advising that the silver Ford Fusion was subject to drinking in the vehicle.

0: Clark.
1: 50.
0: 10-4-3, additional pinions at possible 166.4 in progress, 1964 Diamante Drive.
2: Clear, Lincoln 10, nice shift to handle.
0: Cap 1.

0: Okay, 16.4 in progress at 1964 Diamante. Was originally 91 hang up on call back. 10-5 third party advising the Mills to accept their residence. It's just a strain Oregon is changing the locks, possibly their new girlfriend.
1: Unit copy.
0: Thirty-one, forty-one, Flurry. Have a photo of the hospital, 2122. Going to be now parked at First Baptist Church, 469 North Cherry. It's going to be a silver port fusion, occupied by 3 to 4 subjects drinking.
2: 31.

Okay, copy and I'll be at MDT for a vehicle fire at Colhan Loop, 1470 North Cherry, grid 23D, Davis. It's going to be a Kia Soul in the parking lot.

0: CPP claim?
1: Go for 63.
0: Engine 63 caller reported that the fire was started by cigarettes in a cup that was put underneath the vehicle. However, they're advising the fire is now extinguished.
1: 63, copy, go low C.
0: 63, copy.

0: 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He advised that vehicle left. I better go. I'll be checking the area.
1: Stand for.
2: Flight 31, 1023.
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1: 31.
0: 41, Hillary, can you copy the 2303 in the area of Corvina and Bella Vina?
2: 41.

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1: 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The ERP is saying that the subject made a comment of he's going to bring out a bow and arrow if we try to contact him.
0: Cat 4, 77, copy.
2: 77.
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0: 80, go ahead.
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0: Cat 4. 34, clear.
2: Go ahead.
0: Subject's clear, 27 is expired.
2: Cat 4, thank you.
0: 88, clear. Your subject's 27, turn is valid.
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0: 60. Can you check for restraining orders involving these two parties, please?
1: Affirmative. It's going to be in the call.
0: 10-4, it's only the one in it.

0: observe who's protected and who is restrained.
1: It has been served today. We have the paperwork.
0: Confirm it was served today?
1: Affirmative. We have not responded to the courthouse. They turned in a copy of it to dispatch.
0: 10-4, who's the protective party?
1: The person, Michelle.
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1: Four.

B4 will respond to your direction. 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Number. 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

0: 415, hustle 1010, brewing the parking lot at Dollar General, 1231 West Zeno, 1231 West Zeno. 552 subjects are ready to fight.
1: 31.
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0: Stand by 1. Affirm. Units responding to Dollar General. Associated vehicle is going to be a black passenger car and a gray pickup. Guys, they're possibly leaving the parking lot this time. I'm on DOT.

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They're all gone now. There's no further RFOs. You can show all units 10-8. 10-4.

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0: Possibly, it's going to be at a construction site at 3201 East Sierra. 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The security guard is on scene, advises subjects to refuse to speak with them.

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76 Tulare. 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The female has been yelling at the children in the backyard. That belongs to you, I think.

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0: If you can start towards Cross and J. John for 273D David just occurred. I had advising of an HMA in a green shirt, sunglasses, outside the laundromat with his 10-year-old juvenile, making him eat his own feces. In front of a laundromat there.
1: 31.
0: 41. 34
1: Flaring.
0: 31. Still at 1019 if you had an RFO Spanish speaking.

0: Arthur, regarding a previous verbal 415, I'm in 904 South Silva. Male and female transient in a verbal. The male's in a white tank top, female in a red bandana along the canal on the side of the residence. The RP is requesting their CNR due to yelling at the children in the backyard. She is also requesting 1017. Okay.
1: Safety.
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0: Can't you figure out Barclay in Los Angeles, okay. And I don't know who that is. He's driving. It was picking up Barclay in West.
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2: 10-4, what are they requesting?
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0: Can you take a look on the protocol plan?
1: Yeah,

0: Bye, Flynn. Besides, there's a 1600 block of West Cross for a possible 314. Also intending for almost an hour, advising a transient in a dark shirt who was exposing his bottom half. He was laughing in the area of the Santa Fe Commons.
1: 45. 34, 644, no RFOs, sometime.
0: 10-4, can you follow up 45 on the traffic?
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0: 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He's refusing services, refusing all care and vitals. We're going to be performing an RCT. We've released the EMS unit. 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
1: 31 affirm.
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0: 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I'll check Fairfield.
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1: Firm on the subject being extremely HPD. Nothing needed. I'll be sending.

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1: I believe we located him. 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He's 290 clear. The 27 is valid. It's available.
0: 10-4, thank you. Tulare 60, 1023.
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0: 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I'm UTL.
1: 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Tulare 45.
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0: 1043 Alpha, Camp 62 is by me, 2825 Foy. Advising the RP's mother took 12 pills. She is on hospice, Sangamon and 415. They're online with CCAT at this time.
1: 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We have units
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1: Jeff, where is it? 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

0: 84 Tulare, just 1043. The male was making threats to kill the RP. There's not just an open line. 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
1: 84 Money Tulare.
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0: 10-4.

85984, to 1043, the 21 comes back to Lhasa Pend. It's possibly associated to the previous 911 hangup we had. It wasn't in that area, though.

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1: Southward.
0: Sorry, 91, same traffic.
1: Southward.

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1: Affirm, she never provided the address. This is her rapid. We have her landline 911 at this time.
0: For we're outside 912, could you have her step out or give a proper address?
1: We attempted to keep semi-uncooperative disconnected.

0: Roger.
1: Where are you TL so far? She's just showing an address off of Centennial Court. That was the earlier 911 hang up. Where are you TL on anything in this area?
0: We'll copy 28.
1: Go ahead.
0: 9 George, Adam Henry, 911.

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0: 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It could be a female picking her up. You want me to contact her?
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1: RP's been contacted. Correction, caretaker's been contacted.
0: 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If not, we'll force entry and notify PD.
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2: CSO recontacted. They were UTL on the subject. They may contact the homeowner, advise they've been there for the past 50 years and no one with that name has lived there.
0: Okay.

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1: 10-4.
2: Found an open window. Were you able to make contact with the occupant, patient?
1: 62, we attempted calling the patient back multiple times. There was no answer. We also attempted the caregiver. Also no answer. We did start PD for a forced entry.
2: Copy. We've made access to the residents. We're going to be attempting patient contact.
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0: 9-5 background.
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0: 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They probably made entry themselves through the bedroom window.
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0: This is 1019 for an RFO regarding a system 3P, David. The RP picked up the son from the mother's residence on Cassidy, and he has an injury to his head.

0: be available.
1: Hey, firm, I'm face to face with him.
0: Sorry, copy.

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0: 77 45.
1: Patrol check, possible 48 just occurred at Little Caesars, 461 North Peking. RP advising a subject took someone else's order out of the portal and left on foot behind the round table. WMA, gray or dark green clothing with a green backpack.
0: 45.

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1: 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We're going to go to 1019.

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0: Sure.
1: That's Chad, 4. 34, if you can respond.
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2: Cowboys.
1: Yeah, you have the mail half.
2: Tablet, full attention.

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0: 1043, SO had just cleared from the Cedar address, however, advising the vehicle was possibly on scene. We want them to respond back.
1: If possible, if they're unable to make contact, can we at least get a 20 to that vehicle?
0: Chaplain.

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0: 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Will that be the vehicle?
1: Affirm.
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0: Ten 43, we have the 28 in the returns. It's going to be 8 Mary Ida Zebra 625. SO, believe the suspect may have been at the Cedar address, but they had no answer.
1: Ten 4, appreciate it.

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0: 3491 to Larry. 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A WFA, blue tank top, blue pants.
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0: Made contact with RP, also attempted contact multiple times with the female. Negative contact made. Lieutenant.
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0: 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It appears it was just entered today.
1: How far are we able to confirm that?
0: We'll contact you.
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3: Sorry, agent 62. 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
3: Copy, thank you for the update. 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
0: 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You had a low volume, so I asked you to repeat, but what advice could you?
1: Thank you. Can you hear me now?
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1: We got staffed. We have one of our EMT fire riders going with Lysander to Kauai Delta. Can you please notify Division 66? And we're returning to quarters. 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
1: 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Confirming no report.
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0: 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Subject is code 90. It's a 290 registrant showing probation. 11377 has a restraining order on file.
1: 10-1.

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1: She's under the influence.
0: 10-4. Hillary, can you show me how to fly J for one? 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

568 North Gem. And to be a recall on the 14 subject, the yard is not identified. The subject has heard banging on the walls in the backyard.

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0: 17, and we have the Jack in the Box on Mooney, 98 South Mooney. I'm raising a transient BMA in a red hat, white shirt, and blue jeans. Was refusing to leave and was threatened to 242 the RP when he contacted him. He's by the back door at this time.
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1: 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It's going to be a Zone 1 office smoke alarm, as well as Zone 3, the water flow. We attempt to call back to the premise, however, no answer.
0: Will enter for a copy of it?
1: Go ahead.
0: The 1, George 6, David William 5, Robert King 0, Paul 0, 1, 4, 2, 3, 4, 6.
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that north end. 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

0: 53, we've attempted multiple callbacks to the key holder and the premise number. We also attempted to APD to see if they had any additional numbers. There were none given. We'll keep attempting the numbers that we have.
1: Copy.

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0: 60, 41 today. 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RP is advising a female family member is HPD, assaulting family members. We're getting further.
1: 60.
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0: 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They advise code 4 no longer needed. 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
0: A commercial alarm, 1235 East Prosperity, 1235 East Prosperity. Our last company has camera surveillance advising there's a male subject on scene in an orange reflective vest, possibly taking boxes. We're getting further.
1: 9145.

0: 31 Celeste. Suspicious circumstances, 1518 Butte, 1518 Butte. RP is advising there's an unknown subject in front of the residence throwing rocks at his house. RP is advising the subject's been there for several hours. No description at this time. We're getting further.
1: 60. 31.

0: 31 play. 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Unknown if he's 1096.
1: 60. 31.
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0: taxi cab go. 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

0: 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Both parties are HPD.
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2: I request to start towards Lowe's at 1145 East Cross 30. I have an elderly male who ran over his own leg with his vehicle in the parking lot. I do have ticket en route. He's going to be in a white Lincoln SUV.
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Her TBD, she ran over her leg.

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The alarm is sounding 1721,000 across the bridge here. 351 Dubois. 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

0: Area 66, do you have the 28?
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2: Transfer, we had a victim trapped underneath the vehicle. This patient has been removed, and EMS is treating the patient at this time.
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I'll be in touch with Porterville for court. 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

0: 32, Tulare, can you assist?
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I have a 415 subject, 910 Mammoth, 910 Mammoth. 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
2: Southbound 99, coming up, approaching the Avenue 200 exit. 9 David Ocean Robert, 021.
0: Southbound. 66 Larry, northbound or southbound?
2: My right, it's going to be southbound.
0: Southbound.
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1: 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Edelweiss 226 operating process Larry for testing, grid 42B void, 76 year old female.

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0: 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There's an additional 1043 in that. It's going to be call 58. SO just contacted us, provided us an update.
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0: Suspicious vehicle occupied by two subjects, 403 Mercedes, 403 Mercedes. I think it's a white Ford truck partially blocking the driveway there. This is additional 1043 mobile cat.
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1: Have an open line, 911. Verbal 415 heard on the line. 1345 Olympia. 1345 Olympia. There's a male subject heard yelling for a subject to leave there at the residence. 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

0: 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He's going to check the welfare there.
1: 10-4.

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1: I reported an injury, TA. Sacramento and Hermosa. Sacramento and Hermosa. It's two e-bikes involved in the roadway there.
0: Six, six.

0: 24-10-4. We're still attempting to locate the CDO for that subject.
1: Copy. If you locate, can you just bring home for me?
0: Affirm.

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1: 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The negative weapons, a female heard screaming in the background. She's previously been 602 from the business, a black shirt, black hat.
0: 32.
1: I'll be out at the TA. 52-10-4.

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0: going eastbound.
1: Affirm eastbound, on a bike with a dog.
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I'll be checking.

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0: Tim UTL, I'll be back out RP. Tower 61.
1: 61.
2: Is there a unit that's 10A so we can clear the residence?

0: negative knot at this time. 54, can you advise?
1: Larry, 50, go ahead.
0: When you can, 61's request an additional unit there. 900, you can take a mortar, clear the residence, open door.
1: 10-4, 52 is going to be breaking.
0: 10-4, I copy.
1: To Larry 50, I'll be en route for that as well. They're code 4.
0: 50, 10-4.
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Was it a Ring doorbell then?

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1: Hillary 50, same traffic.
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1: Definitely.

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1: Hello, your residence is clear.
0: 10-4.
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0: 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If it's a 245, did we get a location where it occurred?
1: Victim's name is Owen Walnut at approximately 940.

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0: 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She showed up on.

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0: 32 Tulane, that's affirmed. We located two restraining orders on file. She's a restrained.
1: Tulane 30, can you re-advise us tonight?
0: We located a CERB EPO. She's a restrained. Additional CERB CPO. She's going to be the restrained.
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0: Clear 602 in progress, 1010 East Clary Avenue. The RP is en route in the 10, 4 pickup, ETA 5 to 10. The advising is 10-5 a neighbor. Advising there are subjects in the back of his vacant rental.

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0: 32023.
1: 32023. Got it. 362 back. Was RP calling from inside or outside the bank?
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Airport, 1043, showing unconfirmed Kona 3 that AK Lasta's also Medina. He's showing unconfirmed Kona 3, 27 is John Medina Macias, expires.

0: I think he does have the middle name of Adrian.
1: Four. It's going to be the subject. 27 is showing Medina Macias, the middle initial A Adam. 27 is expired. It's an unconfirmed code 93, bill of 75,000.
0: 10-4, please confirm.
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sorry. Nine, how about 91 hangup area of U.S. Cold Storage, 1021 East Walnut, within 19 meters, so they're talking in the background. 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
1: 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He's packing up his stuff. He'll be on his way.
0: Yeah, 4.

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1: Go ahead.
0: On the vehicle, it's on the 06 Chrysler. It shows the RO's orange post.

0: 我琢磨着。
1: Break 39, sir. Can you advise
0: the
1: traffic?
0: Advising 89 that the suspect is now inside of Taco Bell.
1: Can't work. Can we have a 48 at Walmart?
0: Negative on fresh charges at this time, but that's a 48 suspect from prior call.
1: Copy.
0: Thank you. So that's why I asked if we have any current calls from Walmart.
1: 39, you're covered.

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1: How you doing, Walmart?
0: On Leland, yeah.
1: Can you make contact with LB? Apparently he stole a battery. See if they want to press charges for that.
0: 10-4, shall I copy? Sorry.
2: Taco Bell.
0: 33, 10-4.
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0: domestic.
1: Go ahead.
0: LP was not aware. Can you advise the clothing description?
1: Black t-shirt over blue shorts. WMA, bald head.
0: 10-4, thank you. Engine 61, copy 18. Can you confirm the rest? W traffic.

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0: So I'm just going to have an unconfirmed 793 Nobel out of Kern County for tank 51.
2: 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Sorry, returning.

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1: Yeah,
0: were you able to get a time of when he took the property?

0: 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Approximately 1355 hours. 6-1.
1: Tires marked, vehicle tagged, we take.

0: Sorry. Start towards target 2195 East Prosperity. We're on a 488 that just occurred. Hispanic male juvenile, all black clothing, with a black male juvenile in all black clothing. They're on foot towards Stumble at this time. Items taken from the business.
1: Start towards that as well.
0: Multiple units.
2: Tulare 50. If possible, can we send another unit to check the area?
1: D89, myself and 52 are sending to.
2: Drop 4.
0: Tulare, copy.
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0: Alfie is still UTL on surveillance. Can you ask him if he took it from the shelf?
1: 10-4. Can you locate that security guard that was taking photos of him? See if he saw anything.
0: 10-4, all attempts.
1: Target call. I'll be checking.
0: 10-4.

0: Star 3.
1: I had an RFO advised. It's all possibly two individuals matching northbound Solaria. I'm checking.

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1: 24.
0: Call 149 was not approved. The other two were approved. Can you show me Kenny?

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0: Hey, Porsche, come back to Explorer. I'll be out with it.
1: Tower.

0: with your pick.
1: Third additional, however, the two they sent a photograph of are the ones that concealed items.

0: 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They don't match.
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0: That's unfair by the heat works there. I'm going to do an infield.

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1: 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Thank you. 7862. 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
0: Personal care items, a couple of electronic items, they're going to be in white boxes.

0: 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That subject you're at with his shorts have like a checker pattern on it.
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1: 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I'll be 10-8.

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0: Is call 61 going to be, correction, 161 going to be that vehicle again?
1: Affirm, I believe we're clearing it now. It was tagged for 72 hours.
0: Well, I spoke with that the driver of that vehicle today as well, and I'm also 1023 on that.
1: Ten four.
0: 50, I'm just gonna check and make sure it's not causing a hazard.
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Pat report of a 415 subject at Adventist, 859 North Cherry. The BMA license shirt is in front of the emergency room yelling obscenities.

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1: Units will be checking the area for the subject. He is GOA, advising that he's coming back, causing a 415. However, they can't 602 him. So we'll be checking for him.
0: Cap 1.
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0: 10-4 break to Larry 33, I'll be out with him.
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0: Tulare 33, copy 2729 on 1, flight to you.
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0: Yellow 5676471, last abroad.
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0: 8952. I've reported about a 602 at McDonald's, 768 East Prosperity. They're requesting a 702 be removed. If I think he's been seen on regarding 602 in the past, we're in a gray sweatsuit.
1: Thank you.

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0: Subject
1: complied on this. Ensure unit 3.
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1: evening. You call 173. 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
0: Count 4.
2: 33. If you haven't already, can you guys just make contact with the security guard in the ER and just let them know that we located that subject?

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1: 5232.
0: The juvenile matter regarding possible 2103, the park lot of First Assembly God's Church, 316 South Mooney. The RP is requesting 1017, being a white Dodge Ram. Advising of juveniles and an older Yukon driving erratic in the parking lot. It's going to be a blue older model Yukon.
1: 10-2.

0: 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They're advising their subjects, possibly smoking H&S, 115. Advise their last scene near the Panda Express. Request that they move along.
1: Burnett.

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1: Very confusing traffic.
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1: This is CNR, similar to QSRP, Chase
0: 10. 4.

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1: 66.
0: 66. I report about a 23-03 vehicle, Tillery and Blackstone. Surprised it's going to be a red passenger vehicle. The partial plate of Edward Zebra 123. Surprised he probably pulled into the apartments behind Western Dental.
1: 66.
0: Just additional, advising the vehicle was passing other vehicles on the right hand shoulder near a school zone. All right, Reddick driver.
1: 66.

Let's see, 391 hang up from the Transit Center, 360 North K King. Okay. On the third call back, a female's on the line. The advising of a BMA is attempting to force her to leave with them. The male's now screaming in the area. I'm over to the Apostle 207. The advising is wearing a dark blue shirt and jeans. We're trying to get further.

0: the vehicle at 1217 East Sequoia. Copy 28.
1: Go ahead.
0: California 8, Frank Lever, Edward 123.
1: Yeah, 4.
2: Flight 49, I'm 1023 on the transmitter, go.
1: 49, stand 4.

0: 9, I'm contacting 1 at the Santa Fe Trail. 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
1: Santa 4.
2: Confirm, code 4. What time did the call come out?
1: 16:31.
2: Yeah, 4. Copy 27.
1: Go ahead.
2: Boy 833-1673, last of Burb area.
1: Staff 4.

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0: 29 Clarity, 04.
1: Yeah, 4.
0: So, Larry, I'm going 1023 at the Transit Center.
1: 50, 10-4.

0: At 415, subject at BD's 1461 Hellman. It's going to be a BFA that's selling items at other customers. Wearing a light brown shirt, black pants, now in the parking lot. She's also entering a gray Chevy at this time.
1: Subject.

0: tonight.
1: Tulare 66, 33 provided a CNR. We'll be tonight.
0: Chaplain.

0: 6, where is Kimber? The advice that female is leaving, possibly headed towards Starbucks. The 28 provided returns on a 2012 Chevy, then address at 315. It's advising West Street. Please move northwest.
1: Thank you.

0: 9, code 4, Houston 8.
1: Chopper, confirming to be on Chavez.
0: Collision range, just advising. Verbal 415 only.
1: Copy.
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0: Report of a 2-3D just occurred at 156 North J. John. Could be a couple in the early 30s with a stroller. The suspect's going to be a WMA wearing a blue field shorts, black socks, gray sunglasses, and a goatee. We're striking a small juvenile in a red shirt. I think they have additional small infant in the stroller. Maybe also associated with WFA wearing purple one-piece, tattoo on hand, sunglasses.

pricing near the clock tower. The juvenile victim appeared to be approximately 2 years old. They're walking towards Marisco's restaurant.

Yes, it is. Well, everybody can have the female also strike the small juvenile on the head. Last seen at 12 J. John headed towards Urban Vice.

0: on the stroller?
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0: 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I don't know if anyone's inside. Break 50, copy.
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0: 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Number 3, the caller is calling from Space 11. It's advised that someone being raised inside the trailer number 10, possibly a dog inside as well.
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0: 62 is on scene, staged at the entrance to the park.
1: Okay, 62 copy, that's a Rankin
0: 62. Okay, Battalion 66. We should be able to handle with Engine 61 and Truck 65. Have everybody else stage outside the Thunderfront RV.
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